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You put this in me. So now what? So now what?

At the count of three, I want everybody in the place to be to make some noise if you're down with me. One, two.

now. All the ladies in the place, if you got real hair, real fingernails, if you got a job, you going to school, and you don't need nobody to help you handle your business, make some noise. One, two, three, come.

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2: Hello, welcome to the Dawn, playground for the new power generation. 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Here's a sample.
3: Yeah, niggas want an intro, huh? 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
0: Music's a woman, but you can't understand why it seems like you ain't.

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1: 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I hope you enjoy this song. It's really dear to me. Let's go deep.